across Birmingham, from Castle Vale, this is Switch.

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From Solihull to Stechford, from Minworth to Marsden Green, this is Switch. 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

0: Haven't heard that for ages. From the 90s, Blue Pearl, Naked in the Rain. No chance of that at the moment.
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0: It's 9:30. It's Tuesday morning. And it's time for track number 3 on the Midlands Music Guarantee. Just picture the scene. Chris Evans has whipped the crowd up into a frenzy. Done a feature like Freak or Unique or something. And on TFI Friday, he's welcomed the guest walking across the balcony into the studio to be interviewed. This is the tune that is always played, Ocean.

0: 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Let's do something. Let's make a bet.
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switch. You're the fire starter. Twisted fire starter. Yeah. Made for Birmingham. This.

We've got all the summer tunes on the radio for you this Tuesday morning. You're listening to Switch Radio with me, Sabrina Randhawa, of course. And now it's time for us to showcase talent from across the West Midlands.

Ghost by Justin Bieber. You have been locked in to me, Sabrina Randhawa, for the past 2 hours here on Switch Radio. But now it's time for me to love you and leave you. I'll be with you next Tuesday at the same time. I hope you have a wonderful rest of your week. And if you're not in school right now, enjoy the summer holidays.

Carly Rae Jepsen, and you heard it from her best. That was Runaway With Me here on Twitch Radio. Coming up to our Midlands magazine, hint, the Hay Festival is back. If that means something to you, if it doesn't, who knows? Stay tuned. I'll get into it just after this.

beautiful. Mika here on Switch Radio, made for Birmingham. I'm Corey Lewis, hope you're having an amazing day, and I just thought before I'd go, I'd share an inspirational quote with you that I read online the other day. This is none other than Shakespeare himself. He says, well, he said once upon a time, "It is not in the stars to hold our destiny, but ourselves." Now that really resonated with me because I'm a strong believer of we write our own narrative. It's up to us to create our own opportunities. So take that chance. Apply for that job. Ask out that girl that you've been sitting next to at college. You know you want to take her for a coffee. So do it. If we all sat around and waited for the world to give us what we wanted, we'd never get there. So that's my quote of the week. It is not in the stars to hold our destiny, but ourselves, from the one and only Shakespeare himself. So don't be afraid. Life is for living, and I will always encourage you to take the opportunity that is just around the corner waiting for you. My name's Corey Lewis. It's been a delight being with you on the air today. This is Switch Radio, made for Birmingham. And to the people of Birmingham, I wish you the great rest of your day. Ending the show is Princess of China by Coldplay and Rihanna.

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1: Stephen Higgs presents Joke du Jour.
0: Bought my wife as a gift a pug. You know, a pug. 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
1: To be concluded tomorrow.

0: So the whole point was to make the thing build and build, and you think, oh, this is very nice, nice sort of jazz chord, jazzy sort of chords, slightly different. And then suddenly the bass line and the kick drum comes in and it takes you by surprise. That was the whole point. It was literally meant to be like a switch going across. And so hopefully I've succeeded. It feels like I'm Idol.
1: I'll tell you what, shall we find out and give it a play then?
0: Yeah, let's do it.
1: Okay, here we go. This is Universe by Michael Gray, this week's hottest record on the dance party.

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2: Certainly ones to watch this year are Lockie and Luke Dean, and there they are again with Check One, Check Two, and Otto and Emily Warren with Silver Lines before this on Dance Party Weekly on the New Music Hour. And I can't believe I'm saying this, but we're actually out of time for this week's show. The next show is waiting to come on in a few moments' time. Thank you very much for your company this week. Don't forget to listen back on demand online and through the website as well, you know how. And keep your love coming in as well. And I'm back with you same time, same place next week for another edition of Dance Party Weekly. Going to finish with this. Tiger, Chris Lake and Artie have teamed up for Party Time. Take care.

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1: How many times do I have to tell you? Even when you're crying, you're beautiful too.
0: Made for Birmingham.
2: This is Switch.